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And every time I hear the song, I picture the video and a lot of aluminum foil. Go ahead, Google it, or go to YouTube. If you don't remember the video for the song, you're going to go, oh my gosh, that's awful. All right, anyway, Flock of Seagulls here. I also think of Chandler on Friends, if you know, you know. Good morning, gang. Welcome to your Tuesday. Movie Mike checks in later on, sponsored by the Campus Theater, downtown Lewisburg. Something to watch on your big screen TV if you want to. We'll tell you what you can celebrate today in a bit. I'm just in the mood for Bob Seger right now. And the Silver Bullet guys, they're on Eagle 107. We are all in early morning thing in the Sunbury Motor Studio.

Yeah, we did it. We took you back to the 80s, played classic rock, you know, because we can. Good morning, gang. Welcome to Tuesday and the Rock and Roll Morning Show. Don't forget, now that we're in October, we paint the valley pink with our friends at Geisinger and PA Breast Cancer Coalition. Remember, ladies, I'm going to say it. You could probably, you know, if you got like 10 bucks every time I say, ladies, schedule your mammograms, you can make a lot of money. And then maybe donate that back. So please, there's a lot of information about breast cancer, how to prevent it, how to make sure you're getting early detection, and a lot more at Eagle107.com. And keep an eye on the events we've got coming up, Pulse for Pink, Drinks for Pink, and so much else. And we love our sponsors like Seals Grove VFW, Penn's Tavern, The Tack Room, and Buffalo Wild Wings. Paint the Valley Pink is back with Geisinger and the PA Breast Cancer Coalition for the month of October. What can we celebrate today? Well, okay, I just took

0: a brief glance at the calendar, make sure I'm looking at the right day. Today is October 6th. It is National Noodle Day, celebrating all varieties of wiggly, delicious noodles. Mad Hatter Day, character from Alice in Wonderland. Let's see, it's National Coaches Day, honoring mentors, athletic coaches, and guides who are inspiring. It's German-American Day. And, Mifflinburg Oktoberfest just was last week, so there you go. It's National Plus Size Appreciation Day, recognizing larger-than-life beauty and body positivity. It's Orange Wine Day. 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National Physician Assistant Day. 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There you go. And Garlic Lovers Day. If you love garlic, go ahead. Just please don't overdo it. Classic Rock continues on with the Who next.
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All right, the Penn State Ticket Blitz continues today. We did it yesterday. We'll qualify someone today as well to maybe go to the Whiteout Saturday night, Beaver Stadium against USC. Ooh, this is a big deal game for Penn State. And if they win this, that could really be great for the rest of the season. So keep listening for the Nittany Lion Roar, and I will tell you when it's time to call to qualify for Friday's drawing for a pair of tickets. Beaver Stadium, Whiteout. Never been. Would love to go. Not eligible. I'm not. You are. 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
6: Good morning. The Rock and Roll Morning Show is right here as you wake up on your Tuesday today. Already Tuesday, the 6th day of October. No, normally, my wife and I would be on vacation this week because our anniversary is tomorrow, our 26th anniversary. And we always take the week surrounding that to go on vacation. That's our gift to each other. We don't exchange individual gifts. We take a vacation. Well, we're going to do that next week instead. So you're stuck with me here just because of the way the vacation plan and things we want to do would all fill into next week instead. Is that too much information? Anyway, I'm glad I'm here. Glad I can say that Movie Mike is here on your Tuesday.
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10: Johnny Knoxville and crew are back in Jackass Best and Last, the final entry in the series, or so they claim. Part of the movie consists of the gang's greatest hits, like trapping Steve-O in a porta-potty and launching it into the air. There are also never-before-seen clips that MTV wouldn't allow them to air on the show. The best parts are the new segments, including a bit where one jackass gets a prostate exam from a robot. These are the only stunts I can safely describe on the radio, so trust me when I say that Jackass Best and Last is every bit as wild, insane, and disgusting as its predecessors. I guarantee you'll never look at the game Twister the same way after seeing how it's played here. The guys willingly do all this stuff, so that gives us permission to laugh at their pain and discomfort. There is a bittersweet quality to the movie, since most of the jackasses are in their 50s now and have done obvious damage to their bodies over the years. They've done it for our entertainment, though, and for that, they deserve to be saluted. Jackass Best and Last offers 92 minutes of nonstop hilarious idiocy. On a scale of 1 to 4, I give it 3 Wee Mans.
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0: cracking up Zeppelin first thing in the morning. You know, that's a good idea no matter what song it happens. It being All My Love, one of my favorites. Good morning, gang. It's the Rock and Roll Morning Show from the Sunbury Motor Studio. Sue, I'm afraid to check my fantasy football thing. So, it ended yesterday, Monday Night Football. And we'll talk about the game. We'll get to sports in a couple minutes. But that's always how your week ends. And I was afraid to look at it yesterday because just the way my season's gone so far. So, debating right now. Do I want to look at the score or do I just want to wait for a while and pretend I won and then find out I didn't later? See, fantasy football is supposed to be fun, and then this stress level picks up in the morning. And anyway, let's do news, sports, AccuWeather coming up, then back to your classic rock.
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8: Body found in the river is identified. Good morning, I'm Ellie Stevens with news from WKOK.com. State police have identified the man found dead in the Susquehanna River in Northumberland County. Troopers say 69-year-old James Stenatus of New Jersey was recovered near Riverside Lane in Jackson Township. State police say the death investigation remains ongoing. Investigators are continuing to work at 210 Riverside Lane. They say there's no danger to the community and are asking the public to stay away from the scene. A family of three was left homeless after a fire Monday evening on Powder Mill Lane in the Danville area. East End Fire Company Chief Rick Spotts says the call came in around 5:15 p.m. Crews arrived to find smoke and flames coming from the building. Volunteers from East End, Danville, and Southside responded. A rapid intervention team from Elysburg was also called to the scene. Crews remained on the scene for about 3 hours, and PPL was called to shut off power to the property. No injuries reported. Caleb Flynn, a former American Idol contestant and pastor who was convicted last week of murdering his wife, was sentenced to life without the possibility of parole on Monday. Flynn tried to blame the murder on an intruder breaking into their home. He did not take the stand in his defense during the trial. The price of Brent crude oil is hovering around $100 a barrel as Yemen's Saudi-backed government and Iran's Houthi allies battled over control of the Bab Strait. A Houthi-affiliated group warned airlines Monday against operating in Saudi Arabia's airspace. Average gas prices in Pennsylvania have fallen 5.9 cents per gallon in the last week, averaging $4.47 today, according to Gas Buddy's survey of more than 5,200 gas stations in Pennsylvania. Find more news online at WKOK.com. I'm Allie Stevens reporting.
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10: We'll start with Major League Baseball. The American League Division Series continue as the White Sox beat the Guardians 4-0.
11: Braden Montgomery with a two-run double in the sixth. Sean Burke goes 5 1/3 with just one hit in relief. White Sox up 2-0 in that best of five. The Rays are up 2-0 on the Yankees after winning 5-2 last night. Richie Palacios with a two-run single and a four-run fifth. The Yankees commit four errors in the loss, although Ben Rice does hit two home runs. On Monday Night Football, the Falcons had no problem with the Saints in New Orleans. 45-24 was the final. Bijan Robinson runs for 145 yards and a pair of touchdowns, and Brian Robinson Jr., three touchdowns in the Falcons' win. In the NHL, the Flyers still have not won this year. They fall to the Lightning 4-1. Jets beat the Penguins 3-2. Clay Stevenson with 29 saves in the win. Senators beat the Bruins 4-1. Stars 5-0 over the Sharks. 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
11: All right, if you like sunshine, the rest of the week is perfect today. Plenty of sun, 63, clear and 38 tonight, and mostly sunny tomorrow, Thursday, Friday, and Saturday with highs in the lower to mid-70s. Wouldn't it be nice if the Bloomsburg Fair were this week? 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

BTO, Bachman Turner Overdrive. And again, I say Bachman. We grew up right saying Bachman Turner Overdrive. And on Off the Record years ago with Uncle Joe Benson, Randy Bachman was on. And coming back from a commercial break, he said, "Hi, this is Randy Bachman, and you're listening to Off the Record." So I figure if Randy says it that way, that's the way I'm going to do it. So Bachman Turner Overdrive. We let it ride. We do the Rock and Roll Morning Show in the Sunbury Motor Studio. Man, this week looks awesome weather-wise. Today, plenty of sun, 63, then mostly sunny the rest of the week, right on through Saturday. Sunday we don't have yet. I have a feeling it'll rain, but that's all right. How about Billy Squire? Let's keep going here in the Rock and Roll Morning Show. All right, helping you wake up on your Tuesday and a nice day at Eagle 107.

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it's Dark Side of the Moon stuff. Pink Floyd does not rock. Pink Floyd is mellow. All right. Yeah, it's Dark Side of the Moon indeed. 1973. Eagle 107 AccuWeather says today lots of sunshine around and 63. It looks like a great week here in central PA. So tell me this hasn't happened to you. You get to work in the morning, you sit down at your desk, you turn on your computer. There is no internet. Now, I got here at 5:30 this morning, and let's just say a little stressed for those of us here because, you know, without internet, you can't really do much anymore. So I unplugged a lot of things that have to do with the net, plugged them back in again.

0: worried they wouldn't reboot, and eventually it popped back on again. But for about 45 minutes, it was almost like losing power up here. We didn't know what to do. We made do, and now we're back to fairly normal here. So if it happens to you, it's not just you. Rush, The Cars, Black Crowes, more classic rock. 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

I remember jamming that song in the band room when I was in high school. I played trumpet in the band, but I had a guitar with me, and we're just trying to play that song, and we did not do a good job. You got the Cars in Eagle 107. AccuWeather, sunny, 63, and lots of sunshine all week long, including Saturday, where it's mostly sunny, pleasant, and 71. And that means the Penn State whiteout should be perfect football weather. Penn State, USC, you want to be there when Penn State wins, right? All right, it's time for the Penn State Ticket Blitz. Cue the lion. With Wise Markets, here we go. All right, the drawing on Friday for a pair of tickets to Saturday night's game. Kickoff scheduled for around 7:30. You know the number, 570-743-9565. Let's make it nice and easy today. We'll take the first caller. First caller qualifies for Friday's drawing for Penn State tickets and the Ticket Blitz. 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
1: So we're doing the Rock and Roll Morning Show, and yeah, this is Eagle 107. We are all set for Halloween parades. Yep, a couple of them coming up late. Actually, next Thursday is the first one. A week from this Thursday, Sunbury's Halloween Parade is happening. We'll be there with candy in hand. We'll be in Sealands Grove on Tuesday the 20th, Northumberland on Wednesday the 28th. And, you know, I live in Norrie, and the question always pops up, when is the Halloween parade? Maybe not in that voice, but the answer is always the Wednesday before Halloween is always the Northumberland Halloween Parade. So look for us in those. AccuWeather again says today, lots and lots of sun, 63.
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1: All right, so today is October 6th. We'll start in 1962, and the Beatles do their first record signing. The day after the release of Love Me Do, fans line up for autographs at Dawson's Music Stores in Windies, England. In 64, the Beatles record 8 days a week. In 68, they appear on the Smothers Brothers show via a film clip of Hey Jude. Also in 68, British TV airs a Doors documentary called The Doors Are Open. In 78, Mick Jagger apologizes to the Reverend Jesse Jackson after Jackson denounces the Rolling Stones song Some Girls as racist, but Mick declines to change the lyrics. In 79, Fleetwood Mac's Tusk, The Eagles' Heartache Tonight, and Babe by Styx all debut on the Billboard singles chart. This day in 1984, David Bowie's album Tonight peaks at number 11 in Billboard. In 2005, the Rolling Stones show at the University of Virginia in Charlottesville is stopped for about half an hour while police and 3 bomb-sniffing dogs search the stage and surrounding area. That same day in 05, U2 is the only guest on Late Night with Conan O'Brien. It's the first time in its 13-year history that the NBC show devotes an entire hour to one guest. It was on this day last year that Geddy Lee and Alex Lifeson shocked the music world when they announced they would return to the road this year under the Rush banner. Anika Niles from Jeff Beck's band will take the place of the late Neil Peart. Now, on this day in 1969, the Beatles released the first A-side, written by George Harrison as a single. It was backed with Come Together, the A-side, Something, from the Sunbury Motor Studio in Eagle 107.

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Pink for the loved ones we remember. Join Geisinger and Eagle 107 as we paint the valley pink for breast cancer awareness.

0: Well, here's something that may be kind of surprising to you when we get to our rock news in the next hour. Aerosmith are coming together for two shows. Aerosmith, it'll be their first time together in just over 3 years. We'll tell you kind of what it's about with our rock news in a bit. AccuWeather 63, sunny today, and sunshine all week. Need we say more? All right, how about the birthday list today? Jeremy Sisto from Law & Order, 6 feet under, Suburgatory. He's 52 today. Elizabeth Shue, who I think all of us fell in love with in Adventures in Babysitting. Yeah, she's 63 today. Tony Dungy, the former NFL player, played for, I think, both the Eagles and the Steelers, if I'm not mistaken. But anyway, and an announcer, he's 71 today. REO Speedwagon guy Kevin Cronin turns 75. And actress, model, Britt Eklund, remember her? She, if I'm not mistaken, she was on Love Boat and Fantasy Island several times. She did an episode of Battlestar Galactica, the original version. Anyway, Britt Eklund turns 84 today. Ready for news from WKOK.com and Allie next?
1: Penn State Nittany Lion football plays here. 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The Penn State tailgate show underway at 6 o'clock. 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

0: A scary flight to Chicago. Good morning, I'm Allie Stevens with news from WKOK.com. A British Airways flight dropped about 27,000 feet in 10 minutes while en route from London to Chicago on Monday. The plane started the descent from 36,000 feet to 9,000 feet about 30 minutes after it departed London. A spokesperson for British Airways said there was a technical issue and that the aircraft later landed safely. The Trump administration has approved a plan to execute former Army Major Nadal Hassan, who killed 13 people in a 2009 shooting at Fort Hood, by firing squad. Chief Pentagon spokesman Sean Parnell said on social media the plan to use an Army firing squad was recommended by Defense Secretary Pete Hegseth and approved by President Trump. The Standard Journal reports a Milton man connected to a Center Street home already under investigation is jailed on child rape charges. Police arrested 43-year-old Carlos Almendarez on Monday morning. Court documents allege Almendarez sexually assaulted an 11-year-old girl multiple times in 2024. He faces felony rape and statutory sexual assault charges. Investigators uncovered the allegations while examining the 2025 death of a baby later found buried behind the same home. Almendarez was denied bail and police say an ICE detainer is also in place. Pennsylvania's measles outbreak has now topped 1,000 cases with infections continuing across central Pennsylvania. The state has recorded 1,004 cases. Health officials say fewer than 1% of those infected were appropriately vaccinated. Snyder County has 41 cases, Union County 18, Northumberland County with 9, and Montour County has 4. Find more news online at WKOK.com. I'm Allie Stevens reporting.
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3: We'll start with Major League Baseball. The American League Division Series continue as the White Sox beat the Guardians 4-0. Braden Montgomery with a two-run double in the sixth. Sean Burke goes 5 1/3 with just one hit in relief. White Sox up 2-0 in that best of five. The Rays are up 2-0 on the Yankees after winning 5-2 last night. Richie Palacios with a two-run single and a four-run fifth. The Yankees commit four errors in the loss, although Ben Rice does hit two home runs. On Monday Night Football, the Falcons had no problem with the Saints in New Orleans. 45-24 was the final. Bijan Robinson runs for 145 yards and a pair of touchdowns, and Brian Robinson Jr. 3 touchdowns in the Falcons' win. In the NHL, the Flyers still have not won this year. They fall to the Lightning 4-1. Jets beat the Penguins 3-2. Clay Stevenson with 29 saves in the win. Senators beat the Bruins 4-1. Stars 5-0 over the Sharks. 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
4: Here's the Eagle 107 AccuWeather forecast.
3: A nice week continues. Plenty of sunshine today. A little cooler at 63, but fall-like and nice. Clear and 38 tonight. Tomorrow, mostly sunny and 70. Mostly sunny, 75 on Thursday. Mostly sunny, 71 on Friday. Still mostly sunny and pleasant on Saturday. And all your AccuWeather details, eagle107.com. 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

Joan and the Blackhearts and Eagle 107. And again, AccuWeather, nice today. Sunny and 63. Nice day yesterday to take a long walk along the Shikellamy State Park Marina. So I'm walking yesterday and I'm going along the bulkhead. And I realize that they're taking the docks down. So I have a feeling that they're going to deflate the Adam T. Bauer Memorial Dam sometime in the next week or so once they get the docks down. The boats are all out. But apparently I wasn't supposed to be walking along there, but they had forgotten to put on one side of the bulkhead that area was closed. So by the time I got around the second time, they apparently had seen me walking there the first time. It was closed. More classic rock. Yes, Bruce. Yes, Eagle 107.

0: The band that features Jay Giles, although he does not do lead vocals for the most part, right? That's Peter Wolf. Anyway, Freeze Frame is here, Eagle 107 here, and Paint the Valley Pink here with our friends at Geisinger and the PA Breast Cancer Coalition, and great sponsors like Middleburg Notary, Title and Tag, Lackawanna College, Groninger Insurance, Got Knockers, and more. 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
0: Well, Paul McCartney will be taking part in an interview with NPR's Terry Gross November 23rd at Town Hall in New York City. Conversation for the Ages is a benefit for WHYY in the Philadelphia region. And Fresh Air with Terry Gross and Tanya Mosley. Tickets are $250 to $5,000, but the cheap seats are sold out. Scorpions have released a trailer for their biopic Wind of Change, which you can watch on YouTube and understand it only if you speak German. The film will open in German theaters on January 28th. Former AC/DC drummer Phil Rudd had another run-in with police in New Zealand, where he's lived since 1983, being ticketed for careless driving after he drove his 2009 Ferrari over a planted roundabout and hit a tree back in July. He was fined $500 in order to pay $100 in court costs. Well, apparently Queen have done their last show. Brian May telling the Times, "I made a decision 18 months ago. I didn't want to tour again. A close family friend died when we were in the States, so I said to my tour manager, I'll just nip home for a few days and come back. She looked me in the eyes and said, you know you can't do that. Says, I'd love to travel, but the trade-off is sacrificing your freedom. I have a wife, grandchildren, and a lot of astrophysics I want to do. So I'm thinking maybe 50 years is enough. Aerosmith are coming together for two shows, their first in just over 3 years. It's being billed as Aerosmith and Friends, the Hollywood Bowl in L.A. on October 29th and November 1st. Complete details will be announced today at 10 a.m. And less than a year after singer Kelly Hansen did his last show with Foreigner, because he said the traveling is really tough and he wanted to spend more time with his new wife and do other things, he's back on the road, signing on to front the Dead Daisies for a new album tour. Says, when I left Foreigner after 20 great years, I told everybody I wasn't retiring, just moving on to other things. This project gives me the opportunity to stretch out with some new melodies, a new vibe, and fresh energy. We are gonna rock it. We are doing the Rock and Roll Morning Show on Eagle 107 in the Sunbury Motor Studio. You want more classic rock? All right, and we'll check in again with Movie Mike a little bit later on in the program.

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Alice in Chains, Eagle 107. And again, I'll say with Halloween here, what are the chances you'll see someone in an Alice in Chains costume? Wearing an Alice in Wonderland costume and chains around their neck. That's Alice in Chains. I will not be doing that. Here's your AccuWeather forecast. We are sunny and 63 today, clear and 38 tonight, and mostly sunny 70 tomorrow. 75, 71, 71, all good. Lots of sun all week through Saturday. Eagle107.com. Doesn't quite feel like summer weather, but with all the sunshine, it looks like it. You got Brian Adams.

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0: You've got the Rock and Roll Morning Show, and yes, this is Eagle 107. Movie Mike reviews the most recent Jackass movie. 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Maybe safer to do it at home than elsewhere. Of course, we are into week 7 of the high school football season this week, and the Rally in the Valley happens on Friday night. Seals Grove, Shikellamy, in Sunbury, at Shikellamy. Couple places you can catch it. If you listen on News Radio 1070 WKOK, you'll get Kevin Hearn to play-by-play there. 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
4: Johnny Knoxville and crew are back in Jackass Best and Last, the final entry in the series, or so they claim. Part of the movie consists of the gang's greatest hits, like trapping Steve-O in a porta-potty and launching it into the air. There are also never-before-seen clips that MTV wouldn't allow them to air on the show. The best parts are the new segments, including a bit where one jackass gets a prostate exam from a robot. These are the only stunts I can safely describe on the radio, so trust me when I say that Jackass Best and Last is every bit as wild, insane, and disgusting as its predecessors. I guarantee you'll never look at the game Twister the same way after seeing how it's played here. The guys willingly do all this stuff, so that gives us permission to laugh at their pain and discomfort. There is a bittersweet quality to the movie, since most of the jackasses are in their 50s now and have done obvious damage to their bodies over the years. They've done it for our entertainment, though, and for that, they deserve to be saluted. Jackass Best and Last offers 92 minutes of nonstop hilarious idiocy. On a scale of 1 to 4, I give it 3 Wee Mans.
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5: 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At the top of the news tonight, a rail disaster. At Devil's Tower, Wyoming, a train loaded with a dangerous chemical gas went off the rails and has forced the widest area evacuation in the history of these controversial Army rail shipments.
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Sometimes you just need Bob and the Wheelers, and, well, that's what we thought just now. Good morning, gang. You know, we're just starting the 107-minute superset right for your Tuesday. All right, all this classic rock without commercial interruption and, well, less of me talking. That's the important thing, because we're already thinking about the weekend and Loverboy and Eagle 107.

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The Chili Peppers are red hot. And they're chilly. And Eagle 107. Not sure how you look at it. It was kind of chilly this morning, mid-40s in my house when I left. This afternoon, plenty of sun, 63 in central PA, 38 and clear tonight. Maybe, again, some frost on your windshield, depending on how cold it gets where you are. And then sunny for the most part all week long in lower to mid-70s. All good. Eagle107.com. There's your forecast. And here, the Electric Light Orchestra.

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The Rock and Roll Morning Show is here, of course. And Seals Grove Seals football back again. We are at week seven. Seventh time we play Seals Grove Seals football for you here on Eagle 107. Can you believe it? All right, Friday night, it's the big game. It's the Rally in the Valley, of course, against the Shikellamy Braves. This game will be played in Seals Grove this year. So you can catch the game in two places. You can catch the Seals broadcast here starting at 6 o'clock on Friday night, and the Shikellamy broadcast on News Radio 1070 WKOK starting at 6:30. So, Seals football here on Eagle 107, sponsored in part by Purdy Insurance, E.H. Kleckner, Wise Markets, J.J. Powell, and Aubrey Alexander. 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

right, Santana helps wrap up our time together today. I'm out, but you know who's in next. Big Jim. Yeah, Jim Harrison comes in with more of your 107-minute superset on your Tuesday today. How about Foreigner, Rod Stewart, Huey Zeppelin, Human League, and you and me tomorrow? Let's do it. Rock and Roll Morning Show for Wednesday. We'll bring in stand-up comedy. We'll play classic rock. We'll do the Penn State ticket blitz, yada, yada, yada. Def Leppard now.

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He might do the odd show here and there, which probably means like a Vegas residency, but he said this is it.

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They said attendance was over 400,000, slightly higher than last year. The Hall Riot.

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Talking Heads on Eagle 107 featuring lead singer-songwriter David Byrne, who's been out on tour. He was up in New York State last month, and a little later on this month, he's going to be in California. We got just what you needed. 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

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Pink for the loved ones we remember. 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

U2 on Eagle 107 on their upcoming album, which should be out sometime this fall. There's a song called Torn, and it is the last recorded performance of Dolly Parton, who is singing along with Bono.

0: 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Yeah, us too.
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He's very popular around Pittsburgh. There is Donnie Iris on Eagle 107. Donnie still plays the occasional show. He and his band will play December 12th in Northfield, Ohio.

0: put down the beer stein and bratwurst. You've got air guitar to do. It's Rocktober.
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0: Classic Rock on Eagle 107. I'm Big Jim. If you're looking for a Halloween activity to do with the kids, there is one today at 4 o'clock. The Bloomsburg Children's Museum. It's Frankenstuffies with Miss Sarah. And that's a perfect name for the Bride of Frankenstein. Miss Sarah. Hi, I'm Sarah Frankenstein. How are you?
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Baseball playoffs going on. Unfortunately, the Phillies not amongst the teams left. New York Yankees are, and this guy's a Yankees fan. It's Bruce Springsteen, Eagle 107.

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10: 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At least seven songs of classic rock starts now.

The deflation process of the Faber Dam officially began today. When the Faber Dam's inflated, it creates Lake Augusta in Sunbury. We could have a riverboat sailing on Lake Augusta next summer. The Central Susquehanna Riverboat Society is building that riverboat. They're having another Float My Boat concert fundraiser at the Front Street Station in Northumberland Sunday afternoon. 6 hours of live music starting at 2 p.m., only $10 at the door. I'm Mark Stevens on Central PA's Classic Rock Station, Eagle 107, from the Pretzel Logic album, Steely Dan.

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How far off I sat and wondered. Started humming a song from 1962. Ain't it funny how the night moves when you just don't seem to have as much to lose. Strange how the night moves.

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We're coming up at 5 today. It's the 5 o'clock attitude adjustment. Nothing but up-tempo songs to rock your drive home. 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

at that mama. She got it sticking in the cameraman. And we could have some. And he's up there. What's that? Hawaiian noises. He's back.

0: 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A big thank you to our Paint the Valley Pink sponsors. They include Middleburg Notary Title and Tag, Lackawanna College, and Granier Insurance. I'm Mark Stevens in the Sunbury Motor Studio with another 7-song superset coming up after 3. The Eagles on the way, Journey, and the Cars.
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How much does it cost you for a haircut? They did a survey recently and found nationwide the average price for a haircut is $56. Women's cuts are around $69. Men's are about $43 on average. Less expensive haircuts are offered in small towns and chain salons. If I had to pay $43 for a haircut, I think I'd start cutting my own hair. But fortunately, my haircuts only cost me $20 with Tracy. Classic rock from the Sunbury Motor Studio, Eagle 107. I'm Mark Stevens with the Eagles.

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Todd Rundgren is not a fan of Taylor Swift. He says there's an argument to be made that she ruined music. Todd says she doesn't do anything particularly great except grow hair. She's not a great singer. She's not a great songwriter. She's not a great dancer. I saw the light on Central PA's Class Rock Station, Eagle 107.

0: John Bon Jovi wrapping up our seven-song superset on Eagle 107, your home for Penn State football. The big whiteout game against number 19 USC is Saturday night. Just a few weeks ago in September, tickets on the resale market for the whiteout game were going for $400 to $800 on Ticketmaster. But Penn State has lost two games in a row. Now there are lots of tickets available for $90. 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

0: Pink Floyd on Central PA's Class Rock Station, Eagle 107. I'm Mark Stevens. I hope you're enjoying this beautiful afternoon. Another seven-song superset coming up after four. Foo Fighters on the way, INXS and AC/DC. They finished their power-up tour on Friday with a show at MetLife Stadium in New Jersey. Was it the last AC/DC concert ever? Well, Brian Johnson wrapped it up by saying, "We hope to see you again."
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How well do you know the people next door? A survey found out that many Americans can't name their neighbors. A third know two or fewer neighbors by first name. One in ten don't know any. Well, I'm one of those that don't know the names of my neighbors. I see them outside cutting the grass, but I've never had the occasion to meet them. I'm a little too introverted to just walk up to them when they're outside and introduce myself. I'm Mark Stevens with Buffalo Springfield on Central PA's Class Rock Station, Eagle 107.

I graduated from Seals Grove High School in the class of 1976. We're having our 50-year reunion Saturday. I haven't seen some of my classmates since high school, so I'm really looking forward to this. In the spring of 1976, Boz Scaggs released Silk Degrees, which included this big song, Lowdown, on Central PA's Class Rock Station, Eagle 107.

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0: Foo Fighters wrapping up this seven-song superset on Eagle 107. It's Breast Cancer Awareness Month. 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

0: Money Money on Eagle 107. We're rocking you from the Sunbury Motor Studio. I'm Mark Stevens. Aerosmith made a big announcement this morning in Los Angeles. Aerosmith is coming together for two shows, their first in just over 3 years. It's billed as Aerosmith and Friends. The concerts will be held at the Hollywood Bowl in L.A. October 29th and November 1st. Aerosmith is coming up along with ZZ Top and the Steve Miller Band on the 5 o'clock Attitude Adjustment. It's presented by Brewers Outlet, Reagan Street in Sunbury.
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I love bean burritos. 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I'm Mark Stevens with the Steve Miller Band.

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Fantastic weather the rest of the week. Mostly sunny and nice tomorrow, Thursday, Friday, and Saturday, with highs in the low 70s. Keep the cheap sunglasses handy. ZZ Top on Central PA's Class Rock Station, Eagle 107.

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0: 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Thirsty? Need a slushie? 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

0: From the Van Hagar years, Van Halen right now. Sammy Hagar doesn't understand what Alex Van Halen's problem with him is. He says Alex talks about Van Halen's history like the entire Van Hagar era barely happened. Whatever it is, Sammy says he wants Alex to stop dancing around it and just say what the problem is. The Penn State Whiteout game is one of the greatest spectacles in sports. It's coming up Saturday night at Beaver Stadium. 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

0: Guns N' Roses and their version of the theme song for the James Bond movie, Live and Let Die. 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I'm Mark Stevens, back here tomorrow in the Sunbury Motor Studio to rock you through the afternoon. Another 7-song supersets coming up after 7. Zeppelin on the way, Billy Joel, and we'll get it rocking with Tom Petty and the Heartbreaker.
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